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0: Mr. and Little Miss are back in Happy Meal, and they're off on a road trip. Your little one can go somewhere exciting with Little Miss Brave. Laugh all the way there with Mr. Tickle, or make up an adventure all of their own. On this road trip, anything's possible. Some fun, some food, it's all inside this Happy Meal. Until the 8th of June, from 11 a.m. Includes one pre-selected book or toy, while stocks last, subject to availability.
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It's Ultra Natty and Free on Original 106. Good morning, Saturday early breakfast. My name's Claire. Hope you have a decent start to your weekend. If you're up at this time, have you pulled an all-nighter? Or are you just up early? Do you know, I never used to be a morning person. See, going to school and whatnot, I was one of these kids where my mum literally had to drag the duvet off me every morning. I hated it. See now, getting up early before everyone else, getting a cup of coffee, watching the sunrise. Oh my god, I sound so old right now, don't I? It's like my favourite thing to do though. I love it. Maybe I'm just a romantic at heart, romanticising the sunrise. Anyway, good morning. I'm here until 9 o'clock today. Not romanticising sunrises anyway, but playing you the tunes. Here's Bananarama.

0: Shawn Mendes on Original 106. Hello, my name's Claire. Saturday early breakfast. Sorting out your weekends. I'll tell you what I'm up to as well. You may be of interest, you may not be of interest. We'll find out soon. Also, I've spotted a job that's been offered, right? It might be the shortest lived job ever. It's a temporary contract. All you require, or all they require of you, is 90 minutes work and you get paid an absolute fortune for it. Right, we'll go through this in the next 10.
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Original 106 playing You Take That, You're a Superstar. Is Claire here? So I was chatting about probably the best paid job in the world, actually, right? Applications are now open for this. Do you fancy getting yourself a decent wage plus two tickets to the FIFA World Cup final this year? Not only that, but you'd get paid £71,500 just for this. I mean, people are paying that probably to go to the game, not just be paid it. The role is titled Superior Player of the Match, Chief Trophy Officer, and it involves presenting the match award on the pitch during the final. And of course, that gets you two tickets to the game as well. So I was like, nah, this has to be a scam. Turns out it's actually backed by the comedian Kevin Hart, who's called it the best job in the world. I mean, that's some hourly rate as well, 90 minutes. I think it works out at like $60,000 an hour. I would take that. You know, I'm not going to turn my nose off at that. Because it's a beer brand, you have to be over 21 if you fancy getting involved in this. And you need to submit a 90-second video explaining why you reckon you would be suitable for this. I've got this in the bag, right? I've decided, or should I say, in the back of the net. That's about the best football pun I can do. But I was thinking it should be a Scottish person to do this, right? Because we always get voted the best fans. You know, we're the Tartan Army is always up there for sale. We're always just happy to be there, right? So everyone's going to love it if it's a Scottish person doing that. Not only that, I'm not saying that Scotland are not going to win the World Cup, right? I'm just putting it out there. Not saying that. But even if they don't win the World Cup, you've then got a Scottish person at the final. If they do win the World Cup by some miracle, then you've got a Scottish person presenting the trophy. This would be like the best thing ever, right? I reckon that it should be someone from Scotland there. Get your entries in, right? I'll back whoever it is from Scotland. Get this done. Get this dusted. And get this in the... Oh no, I'll do it again. In the back of the net. Right, let's get this on for you. The Water Boys, this is The Hole of the Moon. It's Original 106 on Saturday Early Breakfast.

0: Don Henley and the Boys of Summer. We are kind of getting into summer now, though, so I feel it's quite an apt tune on Original 106. Good morning. Claire here, Shaboozy on the way, and Louis Fonsi, Daddy Yankee and Justin Bieber to play next.
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kind of disappeared now, haven't they? Shaboozy, come in, drop an absolute banger like that, and then see ya. No, that was a big TikTok song. If you were a new music artist, right, TikTok is the way forward, isn't it? Because when you get picked up there, I think it kind of sets you up for life. I remember when I went to see Alex Warren a couple of weeks ago at the Hydro, there was a girl there called Claire, and I feel really bad because I can't say her surname. Anyway, she was supporting him, and basically he had picked her up from TikTok. In fact, come to think of it, Ordinary became a huge song on TikTok itself first. So, yeah, I guess if you're looking to get into the music industry, maybe that's the way to do it. Right, what a tune for a Saturday morning. Get yourself dancing around the kitchen if you've got the kettle on just now. Or have a little, I was going to say a boogie in bed, but that's a bit weird. Don't do that. Right, Dr. Alban, It's My Life. And if you do, I don't want to even know about it, right? Okay, don't, no. I need to back my way out of this one. Beep, beep, beep.

0: Bellamy Brothers, Let Your Love Flow on Original. Good morning, it's Claire here. I've picked out Len, we'll get him on the way shortly, and Ella Henderson after the latest news at 7 next.
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3: The SNP have held on convincingly to both Dundee constituencies as reform mounted a major challenge for the first time. Stephen Gethins was elected as the MSP for the Dundee City East constituency. The seat was previously held by SNP stalwart Shona Robison, who'd represented the city for almost 30 years. In the Dundee West constituency, local councillor Heather Anderson was elected as the new MSP. And in Perthshire North, SNP leader and First Minister John Swinney retained his seat. He says it's clear his party will come out as the largest.
4: To take it to the position where I expect us to win the election today is a moment of enormous, enormous significance for me, and one from which I take enormous personal assurance and joy.
3: It was an SNP hold in Perthshire South and Kinrossshire too, with Jim Fairley maintaining his seat. Scottish Labour's Anna Sarwar is calling the result.

The Lidl store on South Ward Road yesterday afternoon. It's claimed the man had stolen meat products from the premises. Firefighters have been battling a blaze in a block of flats in Dundee. Four fire engines and a height appliance were called to Penavon Street in Fintry just before 11 this morning. And the King, Sir David Beckham and Morgan Freeman are among those wishing Sir David Attenborough a happy 100th birthday. Charles and Camilla shared photographs on Instagram, saying they hope he enjoys his special celebration this evening. Last night, the environmentalist said he was completely overwhelmed by the birthday wishes.

on Original 106. It's Claire here, looking after things until 9 o'clock. The pro, Lachlan McKenzie, will be here from 9 o'clock. Meg's here from 1, and Vanessa's here from 5. That's how things are looking today. Hey, there's a whole new study that's been done, right? And I think this is going to freak a lot of people out. A new study finds that best before labels may actually be out of date themselves. Now, I don't know if this means that the actual labels are out of date, but because it's paper, I'm thinking probably not. But the best before has been slapped on a few days later. So instead of reprinting a whole load, they're just using those ones. So actually it went out a few days before the best before date. Which, if you go into any supermarkets sometimes, you might actually be thinking, well, it's probably out of date before it even hits the supermarket shelves. I don't know about you, but I just do the smell test. If it smells fine, I'm over that. If the cheese is a bit mouldy, just cut the mould off. You'll be fine. Get on with it. My auntie moved house a couple of times, actually, but when she did the big move into her forever home, we were emptying our cupboards, and it turns out that she had a tub of custards, you know, the bird's eye tins of custards, had one that best before was 1986 on it. What on earth? I mean, she's moved like twice or three times since then. Surely it should have been chucked before now. But there we go. Who knew?

0: I Love You Always Forever. It's Original 106. Good morning. Claire here, looking after things until 9 o'clock this morning. Lachlan takes over from 9. Dave and Vanessa reunited together on Monday morning, by the way.
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It's Jason Mraz and I'm yours on Original 106. Good morning. My name's Claire. So do you know about high rocks, right? This is the thing. It's wild. Basically, you go through and you do as many exercises as fast as you can. I think that's the easiest way to describe it. Usually it's like an exercise with a run in the middle, that kind of thing. There are similar ones out there. One of them's called the gauntlet. And I have inadvertently been signed up to take part in a gauntlet this year. So I thought, right, I'm going to need to do some classes. So I went to my first ever gauntlet class last week. And I'm quite proud of myself for how I did. And I thought I was doing really well. And I thought, you know what, it's all right. And then the next day happened and I woke up and I was thinking, I am okay. I'm a bit fitter than what I thought I was. No, I just needed to give it a couple of extra days. See my back just now. I mean, I know I sound like a 90-year-old moaning about my back, but honestly, if anyone knows how to get rid of back pain easily, then you can give me the heads up on that this morning. I don't know how I'm going to do it. I have to go back this week again and do more training as well. What on earth? Right, let's get Madonna on the way. And this from McFly, All About You. It's Original 106 on Saturday Early Breakfast.

0: Bogue.
1: That song is so popular with the kids just now after the return of Devil Wears Prada. Yeah, the second movie's out. I've been going on about this for ages, right? I've still not been to see it yet. But the second movie is out. Spoiler alert, there is a cameo from Lady Gaga in it, but I think she just basically is the person on stage performing. So she's just doing her job, but in the Devil Wears Prada type thing. But Madonna has teamed up and released a song with Sabrina Carpenter, which has been used as a soundtrack as well. So, yeah, I feel like Madonna is just basically the soundtrack for Devil Wears Prada. I love that. Right, Bella K on the way, and Earth, Wind and Fire next.
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8: Claire thinks it's weird that Annie eats Walker's crisps in a sandwich. 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

Bella Key. I love it, I love it, I love it. It's original 106. I had to do a little bit of Googling there because I don't know much about Bella Key, but she's from Florida. She's from Orlando. And she had an album out called Sick. Oh no, sorry, a single out called The Sick last year, which peaked at number 33. However, this single, I love it, I love it, I love it, became her first entry on the US Billboard Hot 100. Where it peaked at number 17, so that's pretty decent. I reckon there's big things still to come from her. I saw a picture of her, right? And she looks great, but she doesn't quite look what I expect. I don't know why I expected her to be blonde, but she's got like kind of long curly hair. So, you know, when you have a vision of someone in your head and then they turn out probably like most radio presenters, right? If you've never seen a picture of them and then you see them, you're like, oh, I didn't quite expect that. That's kind of the vibe I got from Bella Kay there. Right, morning, it's Claire here until 9 o'clock. Adele on the way, big tune from her next after this. China Black, it's Searching on Original. Yo.

0: Adele. It's Oh My God. It's Original 106. It's Claire here. We're going to check out the music mash. What happened yesterday? Find out shortly. And Alex Party after the news at 8 next.
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3: The voting count is now over and it's confirmed the SNP will still be in charge at Holyrood but won't have a majority. Yesterday's biggest winners were Reform, who went from 0 to 17 seats, tying with Labour for second place in the Scottish Parliament. Meanwhile, the Scottish Greens jumped 6 seats to 15, while the Tories dropped 19 to 12 seats. The Lib Dems also saw some gains, gaining 6 seats for an overall 10. Donald Trump's announced a three-day ceasefire between Russia and Ukraine. The US president says it will also include a swap of 1,000 prisoners from each country. Ukraine's leader confirmed they're going to stick to it, and Russian state media says Moscow's agreed to. Mr. Trump says talks are continuing to try to reach an end to the conflict.
4: President Putin agreed, President Zelensky agreed, both readily, and we have a little period of time where they're not going to be killing people. That's very good.
3: In other news, six people are now known to have hantavirus on board the MV Hondius cruise ship. It's expected to arrive in Tenerife.

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1: Mainly dry today, apart from the odd shower. Cloudy, but some bright spells. And highs of 11 Celsius. I'm Sky McCord. You're up to date on Original 106.

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Original 106. Hello, it's Claire here. We give you loads of chances to win cash, by the way. 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That gets you registered into all of our different competitions. And one of the ones that happens at 10 past 5 on weekday afternoons is the Music Mash. Happens with Craig. He has 4 clips of songs. All you need to do is identify the artist, right? You don't need to worry about the song title or anything like that. It's the artist that we need. If you can do all 4 within 20 seconds, £250 comes your way. It's a pretty decent deal, right? Fridays is always an all 80s Friday. So let's find out what happened.

0: Yes.
1: Right. Holly Johnson, yes. Rod Stewart, yes. Spania, yes. Yes. Yes. You got 250 quid, Marina. I think Marina's just died. Are you still there, Marina? No, Marina's dead. Marina, are you dead?
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0: 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Portugal the Man and Feel It Still on Original 106. I've got Beautiful South on the way and Ollie Murs to play next.
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and Invisible Touch on Original 106. My name's Claire. Good morning. Hope you're having a decent start to your Saturday. If you've got Original on, we play always your favourite music anyway, so we know we've got that ticked off for you. Tomorrow, I am going to be in Beveridge Park in Kirkcaldy. I'm there for Race for Life. So if you're there, if you're doing it, or maybe you're just there spectating, make sure you come over, say hi. We'll do the selfie thing. And we can support everyone together. Or if you're running it, then I'll be there cheering you on across the start line and probably the finish line as well. So yeah, Race for Life with Cancer Research UK back in Beveridge Park tomorrow. Good luck to everyone taking part if I don't see you there. And if you are signed up for the Dundee version, that happens next month, going to be hosting that one as well. So don't worry, but don't catch you in Kirkcaldy. I'll catch you in Dundee. We've got this sorted and it's all for such a great cause as well. So many thanks and good luck and all of the good vibes coming your way. Right, this is The Weeknd now. It's Original 106.

0: What Can I Do? It's Coors on Original 106. They're still milling around, I think. They're still doing things, but I don't think they're releasing any new music, as far as I can tell, anyway. Right, Taylor Swift, speaking of new music, her latest single on the way, and Natasha Bedingfield next.
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new music from Taylor Swift. It's called Elizabeth Taylor. So if the rumours are true, she is set to wed on the 3rd of July in New York City to her beau, Travis Kelce. And apparently, she's been getting wedding advice from someone that you might not quite expect. Apparently, Travis is quite pally with Rory McIlroy, you know, the golfer. So he's been offering his thoughts while appearing on Travis and Jason Kelce's new Heights podcast, reflecting on his own wedding experience with his wife in 2017. And he basically compared the feeling to hosting his Masters Championship dinner. I mean, that's amazing. And his wife must be buzzing with that if he's still thinking that about their wedding. So that's great. So, yeah, if all is set to be true, if the media reports are correct, 3rd of July, Travis and Taylor will be tying the knot. And Travis says he's excited. Speaking on his own podcast, he says, "I am excited. It feels surreal and unbelievable. And he just can't wait." That's quite cute, right? Oh, young love.

0: Kylie in her disco era is just the best version of Kylie, I reckon. Hands on your hearts, original 106. I'm Claire, that's it from me. Listen, stick around, Lachlan is on the way. He has your chance to head off to the movies. Tickets up for grabs for Cineworld a little bit later on in the movie quiz. He'll get to that. Normally opens the lines just before 11, so yeah, listen out for that. And it could be you heading off on a free date night. He's here until 1, Meg's here from 1 until 5. And Vanessa's looking after her show this evening. I don't know why I sound so surprised when I say that. But yeah, she'll be here from 5. The only way to kick off your Saturday evenings right here on Original 106. Have a brilliant weekend. We'll catch up soon.
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2: The voting count is now over and it's confirmed the SNP will still be in charge at Holyrood but won't have a majority. Yesterday's biggest winners were Reform, who went from 0 to 17 seats, tying with Labour for second place in the Scottish Parliament. Meanwhile, the Scottish Greens jumped 6 seats to 15, while the Tories dropped 19 to 12 seats. The Lib Dems also saw some gains, gaining 6 seats for an overall 10. Donald Trump's announced a three-day ceasefire between Russia and Ukraine. The US president says it will also include a swap of 1,000 prisoners from each country. Ukraine's leader confirmed they're going to stick to it, and Russian state media says Moscow's agreed to. Mr. Trump says talks are continuing to try to reach an end to the conflict.
3: President Putin agreed, President Zelensky agreed, both readily, and we have a little period of time where they're not going to be killing people. That's very good.
2: In other news, 6 people are now known to have hantavirus on board the MV Hondius cruise ship. It's expected to arrive in Tenerife tomorrow. The suspected cause of a major fire that totally destroyed a nursery and dental surgery in Broughty Ferry has been revealed. Flames took hold at Balgillow Nurseries and Barnhill Dental Practice in Torridon Road in the early hours of the 11th of April. A Freedom of Information request by the couriers revealed that the fire began in a kitchen where combustible materials were too close to a heat source. And especially

0: United had done quite well against the Dons in past fixtures, and boss Jim Goodwin says he's optimistic for their chances.
1: I think we've got a fair indication of what to expect from Aberdeen in terms of the way that they're going to play and approach the game, and you know, we have to match that, but at the same time we've got to go and do what we can do in terms of in possession. We've caused them a lot of problems this season. We've performed reasonably well against them in recent fixtures, and there's no reason why we can't go and do the same.
0: You're up to date on Original 106.
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0: Mainly dry today, apart from the odd shower, cloudy but some bright spells, and highs of 11 Celsius. I'm Sky McCord, you're up to date on Original 106.
4: Thank you, Sky News. Lachlan here for your weekend at Original 106. It's been a busy week, loads we need to go over, but if you thought the election was the most important bit of chat right now, think again. It's about the pub, I'll tell you why in the next 10, and we'll get started with Christina Aguilera.
5: Ladies and gentlemen, the weekend.

Alex Warren and Bloodline at Original 106. Good morning, Tayside. Thank you, Claire, for this morning's early breakfast. Thank you, Sky, for the news. And thank you for having a good taste to put on Original 106. It's Lachlan here, and a lot's happened this week. David Attenborough turned 100 years old. We had an election that wasn't even covered on one of the main channels. The Broughty Ferry Bucket and Spade Library has just been announced. Tess and Vernon have split up, for goodness sake. And we also got the news that pubs across the UK are closing down at a rate of 2 per day. That's scary. I will therefore be carrying out my civic duty, my national service later on today, and having a beverage only for the greater goods, right? It was never going to happen anyway. This is what I'm telling the other half. I hope she's not listening right now. But yeah, if I don't go to the pub, they're going to shut down. You've got to, you know, use it or lose it. No personal gain here whatsoever. Honest, I don't think she's going to buy it. Michael Jackson on the way soon. Right now, this is Holly Valance and Kiss Kiss. It's Saturday morning at Original.

0: It's the way you make me feel at Original 106 Lackland here on the 9th of May. It's National Train Day. Also, for some reason, it's World Belly Dancing Day, which I probably will attempt tonight after a couple of pints. And on a more serious note, National Lost Sock Memorial Day. Let's all just sit down and take a moment to remember those fallen soldiers that literally disappear into thin air. They go into the washing machine and never come out. We will remember them. And then complain that you've got to take a trip to Primark to buy more socks when you only just bought a set last month.
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Hosea, Too Sweet at Original 106. If there's anything happening with you across Tayside this weekend that you'd like mentioned on the radio, I can sort that for you. 01592 757 757 is the number. It's the final sold out show at Dundee Rep today of the High Life musical. If there's anyone you know with a spare ticket, say, oh, do you fancy it? Yes, go. It was so, so funny. The Dundead Festival continues this weekend, celebrating horror and cult cinema. That's on until tomorrow at Perth Theatre today at Sunset Boulevard, the Backstage Cut. Girly Pop Live at Lifehouse Dundee. Susie McCabe, the very funny comedian, is at Whitehall Theatre. And in football, it's Aberdeen v Dundee United, a 3 o'clock kickoff at Pittodrie, and Dundee v Livingston. That's also a 3 o'clock kickoff at Dens Park. Like I say, anything happening with you, the number for a shout out is 01592 757 757, and you can always add your event to our What's On page on the website, original106.co.uk.

0: I love this. Coldplay and Paradise at Original 160, home of Dave and Vanessa at breakfast. If you missed the show a few days back, you'll have missed the reveal from Dave that in the grand year of 2026, he has just bought his first ever sat-nav. Always late to the party, Dave. I don't think anyone's told him that you don't really need one now, do you? It's all on your phone, bless him. They're back on Monday morning from 6, and I've got Cammy Barnes on the way next.
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House of Pain and Jump Around at Original on 6 Saturday morning. And it's Lack on here if you enjoyed the recent I'm a Celebrity All-Stars series, which gave us the biggest bit of drama in Jimmy Bullard v Adam Thomas. It's been announced there's going to be another spin-off next year, not in South Africa. The new spin-off series is going to be set in the Canadian jungle. They're calling this I'm a Celebrity, The Wild Frontier. I'd imagine it'll be very, very cold. It's not really known for its heat as Canada, so you know those jackets they wear with the voting numbers on the back? It's going to be fleeces this time around, probably. Right, J-Lo's on the way soon. Right now, this is Yaz and the Plastic Population. It's The Only Way Is Up at Original.

0: thing. J-Lo and Love Don't Cost a Thing at Original 106. It's Saturday morning. Lachlan here. There's big news for Beatles fans, which I'll tell you about after 10. And your latest news with Sky is on the way.
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2: The SNP have won a fifth term in power after Labour and the Conservatives recorded their worst results in Holyrood following yesterday's vote count. However, John Swinney's party fell short of an overall majority, winning 58 seats in the 129-seat chamber. Scottish Labour finished tied for second place with Reform UK on 17 seats, while the Conservatives dropped to 12 seats. Meanwhile, the Greens increased their representation to 15, and the Lib Dems also improved by winning 10 seats. Ukraine and Russia have agreed to a three-day ceasefire brokered by the US. The agreement will also see 1,000 prisoners of war exchanged between the two sides. President Donald Trump was asked by reporters if the pause in fighting could be extended beyond Monday.
3: I mean, it could be. It'd be nice. I'd like to see it stop. Russia-Ukraine, it's the worst thing since World War II in terms of life. 25,000 young soldiers every month. It's crazy.
2: The number of confirmed cases of hantavirus linked to an outbreak on a cruise ship has risen to 6. The vessel is due to dock in Tenerife tomorrow. The suspected cause of a major fire that destroyed a Broughty Ferry nursery and dental surgery has been revealed. The fire broke out at Balgillow Nurseries and Barnhill Dental Practice in the early hours of April 11th. Now, through a Freedom of Information request by the Courier, it's understood the blaze began in a kitchen where combustible materials were too close to a heat source. Finally, the life of Sir David Attenborough has been celebrated overnight with a special concert at the Royal Albert Hall to mark his 100th birthday.
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2: Really dry today, apart from the odd shower, cloudy but some bright spells, and highs of 11 Celsius. I'm Sky McCord, you're up to date on Original 106.

0: Meredith Brooks for your Saturday morning at Original 106 and Sabrina Carpenter, Please, Please, Please. You're right, how's it going? It's Lachlan here. Happy weekend. Just about 10 minutes past 10. We've got big news for Beatles fans today. Paul McCartney is releasing a song featuring the other surviving Beatle, Ringo Starr, off of Peace and Love, Peace and Love. Exciting news for fans of the band. I just find it a bit weird that all the sort of online press is going on about this being Paul and Ringo's first ever duet. I mean, they have worked together quite a lot of times before. It's not even their first reunion, because they brought out that new Beatles song a couple of years ago, remember? Just remember, though, doesn't matter the circumstances, do not send Ringo any fan mail.
1: This is a serious message to everybody watching my update right now. Peace and love, peace and
0: peace
1: love.
0: And love, peace and
1: please,
0: love.
1: Please, after the 20th of October, do not send fan mail. Nothing will be signed after the 20th of October. If that has a date on the envelope, it's going to be tossed. I'm warning you with peace and love, but I have too much to do. So no more fan mail. Thank you, thank you. And no objects to be signed. Nothing. Anyway, peace and love, peace and love.
0: How threatening is this bit?
1: I'm warning you with peace and love.
0: I am warning you with peace and love. You do not want to cross Ringo Starr. Right, here's Robin S. This is Show Me Love.

0: Communards, it's Never Can Say Goodbye. Saturday morning, it's original 106 Lachlan here at 17 minutes past 10. So that was David Attenborough, 100 years old yesterday. He doesn't seem 100, does he? I mean, he's still doing about 800 TV shows a year and shows no signs of slowing down, so good on him. He put out a wee statement yesterday saying, and here comes my terrible impression, "I hoped to celebrate quietly, but it seems many of you had other ideas." King Charles, David Attenborough, same impression. I wonder how mad the hangover is today. Do you think Attenborough was out on the sesh last night? 100 shots for 100 years? I think that would kill me at my youthful age, let alone 100. Hopefully he's not got too much of a sore head. Right, Gracie Abrams coming up.
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0: Hanson at Original 106. Coming up for half 10, it's Lachlan here. Good morning. Right, time for Match of the Day. We're going to get AI to predict one of the local football scores for us. And let's look at the home team, which this weekend is Dundee. United are up playing Aberdeen, but Dundee are hosting Livingston. It's a 3 o'clock kickoff at Dens Park. And AI is going to let us know what that score is going to be.
1: AI analysis. Livingston are already relegated, so motivation is low. Dundee 2, Livingston 1.
0: Thank you, AI. Always good when it gives us a win for a change.

0: Live across Tayside, it's Original 106 with Bruno Mars, I Just Might, and Stereophonics. Have a nice day. It's Lachlan here. Good morning. 25 minutes to 11. This year's Dundee Pride headliner has been announced, and it's a big name. Danny Beard, a previous winner of RuPaul's Drag Race. It's going to be at Slessor Gardens on the 27th of June. I've never watched Drag Race, but I saw Danny Beard on last year's Celeb Big Brother, and I thought they were brilliant. So, so funny. There's this task, everybody had to be a member of the family. Danny was the mum, had to go pick up the kids from the nursery. Did not realise that the set dressing around them was not real. It was all made of cardboard. Sat down in this building block, fell through the cardboard, wig falls off, fake boob hanging out. Brilliant, I was laughing for hours. If there's any of that at Slessor Gardens for Dundee Pride, you're in for a proper treat with Danny.
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3: 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Later this week, expect a refreshing iced coffee, made for picnics with picky bits and nowhere to be until six. 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

0: Boy Meets Girl, Waiting for a Star, and Take That on Original Auto 6, almost 10 to 10. 5 films. Lachlan here with you. Good morning. Right, I've got a couple of Cineworld tickets up for grabs. They could be yours. All you need to do is name this morning's film. Every week, we recreate a film you know and love, and now you don't love it so much. Let's get stuck into it.
1: I can't believe I've had to come to school on a Saturday. Some club has turned out to be. I wasn't even on any Cocoa Pops. Aye, man. You forget about me.
0: An iconic movie from 1985 set in an American high school where the kids are forced to go in on a Saturday. But what is the Fife film? 01592 757 757. That's my number. I'll keep the lines open till 11.
2: Fife Films.
0: Hey.

0: Little Mix, Wings and Nelly Furtado at Original 106. The movie quiz is on.
1: I can't believe I've had to come to school on a Saturday. Some club has turned out to be. Isn't even on any Cocoa Pops.
2: Aye, man. You forget about me.
0: Right, what is that five film? If you want to win some Cineworld tickets, the number is 01592 757 757. Line's still open till 11. Come and tell me the movie.
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2: The SNP have won a fifth term in power after Labour and the Conservatives recorded their worst results in Holyrood following yesterday's vote count. However, John Swinney's party fell short of an overall majority, winning 58 seats in the 129-seat chamber. Scottish Labour finished tied for second place with Reform UK on 17 seats, while the Conservatives dropped to 12 seats. Meanwhile, the Greens increased their representation to 15, and the Lib Dems also improved by winning 10 seats. Ukraine and Russia have agreed to a three-day ceasefire brokered by the US. The agreement will also see 1,000 prisoners of war exchanged between the two sides. President Donald Trump was asked by reporters if the pause in fighting could be extended beyond Monday.
3: I mean, it could be. It'd be nice. I'd like to see it stop. Russia-Ukraine, it's the worst thing since World War II in terms of life. 25,000 young soldiers every month. It's crazy.
2: The number of confirmed cases of hantavirus linked to an outbreak on a cruise ship has risen to 6. The vessel is due to dock in Tenerife tomorrow. The suspected cause of a major fire that destroyed a Broughty Ferry nursery and dental surgery has been revealed. The fire broke out at Balgillow Nurseries and Barnhill Dental Practice in the early hours of April 11th. Now, through a Freedom of Information request by the Courier, it's understood the blaze began in a kitchen where combustible materials were too close to a heat source. Finally, the life of Sir David Attenborough has been celebrated overnight with a special concert at the Royal Albert Hall to mark his 100th birthday.
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2: Only dry today, apart from the odd shower, cloudy but some bright spells, and highs of 11 Celsius. I'm Sky McCord, you're up to date on Original 106.
4: Thank you, Sky. It's Lachlan here. It's the weekend and it's your chance to win some Cineworld tickets. Right now, what is this morning's movie that we've given a local spin to?
5: Aye, man. You forget about me.
4: Let's send somebody to the cinema in the next 10. First, here comes Usher.

0: TLC, No Scrubs and Usher, DJ Got Us Falling in Love. It's Original 106 for your Saturday, 10 past 11, Lachlan here. Right, let's do this.
1: 5 films.
0: Good morning, Helen. How you doing?
2: Morning, fine.
0: How's the weekend shaping up for you? Anything exciting happening in the world of Helen today?
2: Yes, I'll be babysitting tonight.
0: See, you say that's a good thing. I can't think of anything worse. Saturday night, if you're looking after the wee ones.
2: Yeah.
0: Your freedom's gone.
2: Yep.
0: Yeah, listen, Helen, we're going to get you sorted with some Cineworld tickets that you could get yourself off to the cinema with after the babysitting's done. All you need to do is tell us what the film is. Are you ready to hear it?
2: Yes.
0: All right.
3: I can't believe I've had to come to school on a Saturday. Some club this turned out to be. There's not even any Cocoa Pops. Aye, man. You forget about me.
0: Helen, what is the movie?
2: Breakfast Club.
0: It's The Breakfast Club. Sounding just a bit more chavvy than usual, but it is The Breakfast Club. You're right, Helen, you're off to Cineworld with a couple of tickets, and enjoy/good luck with the babysitting tonight.
2: Yes, I'll need it.
0: Right, nice one, Helen. Speak to you soon.
2: Thank you.
1: 5 films.
0: Hey.

0: Dasha and Austin at Original 106. Lachlan here for the weekend. Well done to Helen, who got the Breakfast Club on the Fife film. We'll do another one next weekend. Was chatting earlier about David Attenborough's big 100th birthday today. Just seen some great news for David and all 100 plus year olds across Tayside. You know how if you buy Lego, it says in the box ages 4 to 100. They finally, after almost 80 years, added a little wee plus sign. So it now says ages 4 to 100 plus. That was always my issue with Lego, right? When I was wee, I used to build stuff all the time. I was looking at this box going, I dread the day I turn 101 years old. That was wee naive Lachlan thinking he would live to 101 years old. Let's be honest, that's not going to happen. But if it does, I can play with Lego.
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back and wake me up at Original 106. Just about 11:30 on the 9th of May. There's 51 days until Wimbledon. That's sneaking up on us. 35 days until Lifehouse Dundee transforms into the World Cup fan zone. 20 days until Dermot Kennedy at the Hydro if you're headed down for that. And 12 days until Louis Theroux at Caird Hall. And this is brand new. It's Sombra, an home record at Original 106.

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2: The SNP have won a fifth term in power after Labour and the Conservatives recorded their worst results in Holyrood following yesterday's vote count. However, John Swinney's party fell short of an overall majority, winning 58 seats in the 129-seat chamber. Scottish Labour finished tied for second place with Reform UK on 17 seats, while the Conservatives dropped to 12 seats. Meanwhile, the Greens increased their representation to 15, and the Lib Dems also improved by winning 10 seats. Ukraine and Russia have agreed to a three-day ceasefire brokered by the US. The agreement will also see 1,000 prisoners of war exchanged between the two sides. President Donald Trump was asked by reporters if the pause in fighting could be extended beyond Monday.
3: I mean, it could be. It'd be nice. I'd like to see it stop. Russia-Ukraine, it's the worst thing since World War II in terms of life. 45,000 young soldiers every month. It's crazy.
2: The number of confirmed cases of hantavirus linked to an outbreak on a cruise ship has risen to 6. The vessel is due to dock in Tenerife tomorrow. The suspected cause of a major fire that destroyed a Broughty Ferry nursery and dental surgery has been revealed. The fire broke out at Balgillow Nurseries and Barnhill Dental Practice in the early hours of April 11th. Now, through a Freedom of Information request by the Courier, it's understood the blaze began in a kitchen where combustible materials were too close to a heat source. Finally, the life of Sir David Attenborough has been celebrated overnight with a special concert at the Royal Albert Hall to mark his 100th birthday.
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2: Dundee United striker Zach Stapsford says the Tangerines have their minds fixed on a clear goal against Aberdeen today. They travel to Pittodrie knowing a win will see them seal a 7th place Premiership finish. And Stapsford says helping United get the job done against the Dons is his target. United have done quite well against the Dons in past fixtures, and boss Jim Goodwin says he's optimistic for their chances.
4: I think we've got a fair indication of what to expect from Aberdeen in terms of the way that they're going to play and approach the game, and you know, we have to match that, but at the same time we've got to go and do what we can do in terms of in possession. We've caused them a lot of problems this season. We've performed reasonably well against them in recent fixtures, and there's no reason why we can't go and do the same.
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2: Mainly dry today, apart from the odd shower, cloudy but some bright spells, and highs of 11 Celsius. I'm Sky McCord. 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

ACDC and You Shook Me All Night Long and Chumbawamba on Original 106. It's Lachlan here for the weekend. 10 minutes past 12. The new Star Wars film's out later this month. It's called The Mandalorian and Grogu, a follow-up from the Mandalorian TV series, which I couldn't really get into. So if any Star Wars fans could tell me if I can just go to the cinema and see the film without watching four seasons of TV, that would be very helpful. This is the worst bit about modern cinema, is that you've always got to do homework before you go and see a film, don't you? You can't just go and watch Star Wars now. You've got to watch four seasons of a spin-off, one season of the spin-off, and then seven episodes across three different seasons of a cartoon on Disney+. It's less May the Force Be With You and more May We Force You to subscribe to Disney+ for many more months. That's the vibe I'm currently getting from Star Wars. Too much effort. Right, this is Chapel Roan and Good Luck Babe on Original 106.

0: Jamiroquai, Cosmic Girl and Chapel Roan at Original 106. 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I've got the Killers coming up.
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Lewis Capaldi and Stay Love, Original 106, nearly half 12. It's Lachlan here. Good afternoon. We're heading closer towards the summer. It's maybe not entirely felt like it on the weather front this week with the wind and clouds, but we are getting there already into May, and it's been announced that there's a lovely thing happening by the beach in Broughty Ferry this summer, a beach library. So this is not for books, but it's for buckets and spades and beach toys. It happens every summer. You get the kids in the car, you say to them, have you taken everything you want to take? And they go, yes. And then you get to the beach and they go, where's my bucket and spade, Mum? I thought you were taking it. So this will come in very handy. The Broughty Ferry Beach Library. It's going to get you out of a few holes. Dig you out of a few holes, if you pardon the pun. Right, this is All For One on Original.

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1: James Brown and Living in America on Original 106 Lachlan here for your weekend. If you're looking for a new TV binge over the weekend, the second series of Only Child is out. That's got Gregor Fisher, who played Ramsay Nesbitt back in the day, and Greg McHugh, who played Gary Tank Commander. They're kind of father and son. First series was really good, and I've watched the entire second series in just about 2 nights. Really enjoyed it. I think most of us have got stories about getting frustrated with your parents. This show takes that to the absolute max. If you think you struggle with your dad, go watch Only Child on iPlayer now, and you'll go, ah, maybe he's not that unbearable. Right, this afternoon's reverse word game on the way soon with Meg and Westlife coming up.
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0: It's Westlife and World of Our Own at Original 106 for your Saturday. Lachlan here, Meg's on the way soon, and here she is now for another reverse word game. How's your week been, Meg?
1: It's been good. Do you know, I'm excited for this reverse word today, because last week it did not go good for either of us, so I feel like we need some redemption.
0: Hey, no, last week was brilliant because you've given me a new jingle.
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0: That's how we start every show now.
1: It's so cursed.
0: Lachlan McKenzie. Well, let's see what we're facing up against this week. We're going to hear a word or phrase backwards. We've got to copy it and play it the right way round and hope it makes sense. It's a confusing game, but once you hear it, you'll get your head around it. So, this week's reverse word or phrase... That's interesting. I think this could be a tricky one. Let's hear it again. Meg, I'm going to let you go first on this one. So here we go. I love the confidence in that.
1: You have to just go for it, Lachlan.
0: You've got to go for
1: spice.
0: It. Yeah. Right, well, my turn.
1: That was good, Lachlan.
0: Yeah, but is it? I don't know. It's we could be saying absolutely anything when we flip this around, which we'll do after Beyonce.

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1: Top

0: Jinnick, shoot.
1: Beyonce and Texas Hold'em at Original 106. Lachlan here with Meg, who's on the way soon with her show. Right now, though, we're doing the reverse word game. We hear a word or phrase backwards. This is what we heard today. So we have both copied that. We're going to play it the other way around and see if it makes any sense. How are you feeling for this one, Meg?
2: Not good. I started off with confidence and it's just descended, really.
1: And when Beyonce was playing, we listened back and you heard yourself. I went, I'm just giving myself the ick.
2: Which is never good, is it? That's a really bad sign.
1: Well, let's find out what we should be saying.
3: Nishkalinurilo. Holy Rood election.
1: I've never heard anybody say Holy Rood election with such excitement.
2: Absolutely buzzing.
1: Holy Rood election. Right, let's go then. You went first.
2: Nishkalinurilo.
1: Meg, you have been voting in
2: Holy Rood election.
1: That's not bad.
2: Do you know the last bit? Not too bad.
1: I mean, I'm glad you said election.
2: Me too. Worry load election.
1: Yeah, that's not a bad effort at all, actually. Yeah, I've got that to live up to. Nish Galamooly Roll. I've been voting in the Holy Room election. The Holy Room election.
2: The Holy Room.
1: The Holy Room.
2: Christmas.
1: Holy Room election. Yeah, for Christmas. Well, there we go. Not a bad effort, actually. Not our worst.
2: I'm proud of us. I don't have the ick anymore.
1: That's all you want. You just don't want to listen to yourself and get the ick.
2: Yes.
1: Nice one. Right, Meg's on the way from one, and this is NSYNC at Original.

0: and Believe on Original 106. It's Lachlan here. Right, I'm off later for some early birthday drinks for my brother. He's 19 in a few days. And because he's 19, he doesn't want to go out until the evening. I am not 19. I would rather go out now. So I will have to have a power nap between now and drinks. Megs on after your update at 1, and I'll catch you on the radio again next week.
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2: The SNP have won a fifth term in power after Labour and the Conservatives recorded their worst results in Holyrood following yesterday's vote count. However, John Swinney's party fell short of an overall majority, winning 58 seats in the 129-seat chamber. Scottish Labour finished tied for second place with Reform UK on 17 seats, while the Conservatives dropped to 12 seats. Meanwhile, the Greens increased their representation to 15, and the Lib Dems also improved by winning 10 seats. Ukraine and Russia have agreed to a three-day ceasefire brokered by the US. The agreement will also see 1,000 prisoners of war exchanged between the two sides. President Donald Trump was asked by reporters if the pause in fighting could be extended beyond Monday.
3: I mean, it could be. It'd be nice. I'd like to see it stop. Russia-Ukraine, it's the worst thing since World War II in terms of life. 25,000 young soldiers every month. It's crazy.
2: The number of confirmed cases of hantavirus linked to an outbreak on a cruise ship has risen to 6. The vessel is due to dock in Tenerife tomorrow. The suspected cause of a major fire that destroyed a Broughty Ferry nursery and dental surgery has been revealed. The fire broke out at Balgillow Nurseries and Barnhill Dental Practice in the early hours of April 11th. Now, through a Freedom of Information request by the Courier, it's understood the blaze began in a kitchen where combustible materials were too close to a heat source. Finally, the life of Sir David Attenborough has been celebrated overnight with a special concert at the Royal Albert Hall to mark his 100th birthday.
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2: Windy dry today, apart from the odd shower, cloudy but some bright spells, and highs of 11 Celsius. I'm Sky McCord, you're up to date on Original 106.

Alanis Morissette with You Ought to Know for your Saturday afternoon on Original 106. Hello and happy Saturday. It's Meg here with you. I hope you're doing well and enjoying the start of your weekend so far. I had a bit of a lion this morning. It was glorious. Don't mean to brag, sorry. But my dog had managed to get up on the bed and I had been like sandwiched in and I felt really bad for getting out of my own bed. Managed to get out. I turned around to look at my dog. My dog was raging. He was looking at me like, how dare you disrupt my slumber? I'm like, you're a dog. You've got a dog bed. This is my human bed. Why do I feel bad? That's the thing that you do for dogs and animals in general, isn't it? If they're your pet, you do anything for them. Right, we've got some amazing tracks on the way here on Original 106. Taylor Swift is on the way. First up though, for a song that's called I Don't Feel Like Dancing, it makes me want to dance quite a lot. Here's the Scissor Sisters on Original 106. Happy Saturday!

0: Ophelia. Taylor Swift with The Fate of Ophelia. It's original 106, always your favourite music. And it's 1:15, on the way, more fantastic tracks from Texas, Starship and Lizzo.
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0: Starship. With We Built This City here on Original 106, always your favourite music. Before that, the band that I, for some reason at one point, just kept accidentally calling Taxes? It's Texas, with Say What You Want, and I obviously wanted to say something boring, so I kept saying Taxes. We've got Ed Sheeran on the way. First up, though, she's got a new album coming out on the 5th of June, and I'm sure it's going to be filled with feel-good songs like this one. It's Lizzo with Good As Hell on Original 106.
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0: It's Ed Sheeran and Azizam on Original 106 for your Saturday afternoon. Right, it's coming up to 25 to 2 on the way. Bruno Mars, Christina Aguilera and Van Halen.
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Van Halen with Jump here on Original 106. We've got Miley Cyrus and Midnight Sky on the way for you. Now, I just went on my Instagram and on my feed, a very talented tattoo artist popped up showing off her latest design that she's done on somebody, which, firstly, I couldn't really tell what it was because I thought I was just looking at a bruised elbow. Well, it turns out, I didn't know this, you can now get tattoos of bruises. I find that so funny because I'm anemic and I also am extremely pale. I look at a corner of a table and I get a bruise. So am I now trendy? Like, is this a thing? Like, also, tattoos are so expensive. So why would you be getting a tattooed bruise? Also, it won't fade away.

0: It's Original 106, and that was Mark Cohen with Walking in Memphis. We're coming up to 2 o'clock. We have got all the latest with your news up next, followed by tracks from Pink, Ray and All Saints.
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2: The SNP has secured a fifth consecutive term in power at Holyrood, remaining the largest party with 58 seats, but falling short of an overall majority. Labour and Reform both finished tied in second place with 17 seats each. Meanwhile, the Conservatives suffered their worst ever Holyrood result, dropping to 12 seats, while the Scottish Greens increased their representation to 15 and the Lib Dems gained ground, winning 10 seats. The number of confirmed cases of hantavirus linked to an outbreak on a cruise ship has risen to 6, according to the World Health Organization. 3 people are known to have died. 22 British nationals are on board the liner at the heart of the outbreak, which is docking in Tenerife tomorrow. Regional President of the Canary Islands, Fernando Clavijo, explains what will happen next.
3: The plan is for the 87 passengers and 30 crew members to leave the ship, while the remaining 30 crew are the minimum needed to sail it to the Netherlands. There will be no crew change. The ship's disinfection process will be carried out in the Netherlands.
2: A major fire that destroyed Balgillo Nurseries and Barnhill Dental Practice in Broughty Ferry last month is believed to have started after combustible materials were left too close to a heat source in a kitchen. The blaze broke out on Torridon Road in the early hours of April 11th. No one was injured, but both premises were badly damaged. Finally, a new documentary from Peaky Blinders creator Sir Stephen Knight will follow Liam and Noel Gallagher's reunion tour with backstage access and new interviews. It lands in select IMAX and cinemas this September.
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2: Mainly dry today, apart from the odd shower, cloudy but some bright spells, and highs of 11 Celsius. I'm Sky McCord, you're up to date on Original 106.

0: Spree with Where Is My Husband on Original 106. It's Meg here. And yesterday, it was Sir David Attenborough's 100th birthday, which is so cool. The thing is, though, apparently people were saying that there's one thing that Sir David can't do anymore now that he's turned 100, and that is play with Lego. The age range on a box of Lego is apparently from ages 4 to 99, which means no Lego for David anymore. But this is the thing. Yesterday, Lego posted a statement to mark Sir David Attenborough's 100th birthday saying, "There is never a limit on ages when it comes to playing with Lego." And they've moved that age range up now from 4 to 100 plus. If you're going to do it for someone, you have to do it for Sir David, right?
1: A few questions that I need to know. How you could ever hurt me so. I need to know what I've done wrong.

0: Don't You Forget About Me, Simple Minds on Original 106 as we come up to 20 past 2 on the way. 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
1: Leave Right Now. Will Young here on Original 106. Always your favourite music. It's Meg here. And in terms of weather this weekend, it's looking like it's going to be quite drizzly today. Lows of 6 degrees and highs of 10. Tomorrow, it's going to be partly sunny, a little bit of cloud here and there, with potential highs of 13 degrees and lows of 3. Red Hot Chili Peppers are on the way. First up, though, a tune and a half from Sam Fender. This is People Watching on Original 106.

0: Elton John with I'm Still Standing. It's Original 106. And it's 20-3 on the way. Jess Glynn, Supergrass and Darius.
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3: Welcome back to Costa Coffee's Iced Coffee Forecast. Here to update you on the week ahead. Today, there'll be unexpected adventures moving in from the east, with high chances of bumping into friends and conversations that go on longer than planned. Later this week, expect a refreshing iced coffee, made for picnics with picky bits and nowhere to be until six. Because whatever the weather, with a Costa iced coffee made with heart in hand, the summer moments we love last. Costa iced coffee, made for summer.
4: Hi, I'm Michael from Scotland's Railway. 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Benicay Road Bridge in Kirkcaldy will close to vehicles and pedestrians, with a diversion route in place. 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

Supergrass with All Right here on Original 106. Before that, Jess Glynn with All I Am. And I've got one of his latest singles, Harry Styles and American Girls, is on the way. He also released a music video for one of his tracks called Dance No More. And the music video is wacky in the best way. First up, though, is Darius with Colourblind.

0: American Girls here on Original 106, always your favourite music, and we're coming up to 3 o'clock. We've got all the latest with your news up next, followed by Spin Doctors, Bangles and Avril Lavigne.
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2: The SNP has secured a fifth consecutive term in power at Holyrood, remaining the largest party with 58 seats, but falling short of an overall majority. Labour and Reform both finished tied in second place with 17 seats each. Meanwhile, the Conservatives suffered their worst ever Holyrood result, dropping to 12 seats, while the Scottish Greens increased their representation to 15 and the Lib Dems gained ground, winning 10 seats. The number of confirmed cases of hantavirus linked to an outbreak on a cruise ship has risen to 6, according to the World Health Organization. 3 people are known to have died. 22 British nationals are on board the liner at the heart of the outbreak, which is docking in Tenerife tomorrow. Regional President of the Canary Islands, Fernando Clavijo, explains what will happen next.
3: The plan is for the 87 passengers and 30 crew members to leave the ship, while the remaining 30 crew are the minimum needed to sail it to the Netherlands. There will be no crew change. The ship's disinfection process will be carried out in the Netherlands.
2: A major fire that destroyed Balgillo Nurseries and Barnhill Dental Practice in Broughty Ferry last month is believed to have started after combustible materials were left too close to a heat source in a kitchen. The blaze broke out on Torridon Road in the early hours of April 11th. No one was injured, but both premises were badly damaged. Finally, a new documentary from Peaky Blinders creator Sir Stephen Knight will follow Liam and Noel Gallagher's reunion tour with backstage access and new interviews. It lands in select IMAX and cinemas this September.
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2: Mainly dry today, apart from the odd shower, cloudy but some bright spells, and highs of 11 Celsius. I'm Skye McCord, you're up to date on Original 106.

for your Saturday afternoon. It's Meg here. Before that, we had Spin Doctor with Two Princes. Whatever you are up to today, we have got the soundtrack for your Saturday, whether you're working, you're chilling out, or you're like me and you're constantly thinking about food and trying to plan out your dinner. If so, not judging in the slightest. Rosé is on the way. First up, though, a brilliant track from the punk pop princess, shall I say, Avril Lavigne, and Complicated. Life's like

0: What a tune. Apata by Rosé here on Original 106. It's 3:15 on the way. 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
3: Mr. Mim and Little Miss are back in Happy Meal and they're off on a road trip. 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Some fun, some food, it's all inside this Happy Meal. Until the 8th of June, from 11 a.m. Includes one pre-selected book or toy, while stocks last, subject to availability.
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across Seaside, you're listening to Original 106. That was the Waterboys with The Hole of the Moon. Before that, Oasis with Whatever. Oh my goodness, yesterday I found out that I'm going to need to wear a new pair of glasses, which, oh, I hate wearing glasses. Everybody that I know that wears glasses suits them, apart from me. Why? Honestly, don't know. So I was trying on new pairs, and I put these ones on, and I looked up at myself in the mirror, looking back at me. I can only describe was Velma from Scooby-Doo. Honestly, it got so bad, I might as well have just yelled Jinkies.

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0: Trilogy, Girls Aloud, on Original 106. Always your favourite music. Happy Saturday! It's Meg here, and I hope you're having a wonderful weekend so far. Before that, it was Lenny Kravitz, and It Ain't Over Till It's Over. Take That is on the way. First up, though, brilliant tune from Alex Warren. This is Fever Dream.
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0: 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It's Original 106, and we're coming up to 4 o'clock. On the way, brilliant tracks from Taylor Dane, Lady Gaga, and Olivia Dean.
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Olivia Dean and Nice to Each Other. It's Original 106, always your favourite music. Hello, it's Meg here, and I hope you're having a wonderful weekend. Just to let you know that from 5 o'clock this evening, the lovely Vanessa will be in the studio to play you dancing club hits and classics to make sure your Saturday night is sorted, whether you are staying in or going out. Yep, Vanessa in the studio from 5 o'clock this evening. Will Smith is on the way. First up, though, brilliant track from the Scissor Sisters. Here's Laura.

0: Men in Black, Will Smith on Original 106 as we come up to 20 past four. On the way, Bruce Springsteen, Teddy Swims and Leanne Rimes.
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Teddy Swims with The Door here on Original 106. Always your favourite music. It's Meg here, and where has the good weather gone, guys? I'm a bit confused. What's happened? Today, lows of 6, highs of 10, and there's been quite a fair amount of showers here and there. Tomorrow, looking a bit more promising. Potential highs of 13 degrees and lows of 3. A bit cloudy, but the sun should peek through at some point. Here's hoping. Taylor Swift is on the way. First up, though, it's Can't Fight the Moonlight from Leanne Rimes. It's Original 106.

0: 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It's Original 106, always your favourite music, and it's 20 to 5. 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

Eurythmics with a song that makes me cringe because it sounds quite painful. Thorn in My Sight on Original 106. Years and Years are on the way. First up, though, is a brilliant song from Coldplay, Viva La Vida.

0: Starstruck, years and years on Original 106, always your favourite music. Right, we're coming up to 5 o'clock. We have got all the latest with your news up next. And the lovely Vanessa will be in the studio to play you dancing club hits and classics to make sure your Saturday night starts perfectly, whether you're staying in or you're going out. That's all from me. I'm away to go home and have a baked potato because I'm living my best life. Have a lovely weekend.
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2: The SNP has secured a fifth consecutive term in power at Holyrood, remaining the largest party with 58 seats, but falling short of an overall majority. Labour and Reform both finished tied in second place with 17 seats each. Meanwhile, the Conservatives suffered their worst ever Holyrood result, dropping to 12 seats, while the Scottish Greens increased their representation to 15, and the Lib Dems gained ground, winning 10 seats. Elsewhere, 24 Labour MPs have now called on the Prime Minister to resign, following Labour's disappointing results in the local elections across the nation. Scottish Labour leader Anna Sarwar, who called for Sir Keir Starmer to quit earlier in the year, gave his reaction.
3: I said what I said back in February, and I stand by that, but I'm going to focus on what this means for my party here in Scotland. And my party is hurting today, and it's my job to hold it together.
2: Russia and Ukraine have agreed to a three-day pause in fighting. The ceasefire will last until Monday and also involves the exchange of 1,000 prisoners of war. It was approved on the day of Russia's annual Second World War Victory Parade. President Vladimir Putin managed to take a swipe at Kiev during his speech.
4: Great feat of the generation of the victors inspires the military that are serving in the special military operation today. They are against an aggressive force.
2: A major fire that destroyed Balgillow Nurseries and Barnhill Dental Practice in Broughty Ferry last month is believed to have started after combustible materials were left too close to a heat source in a kitchen. The blaze broke out in the early hours of April 11th. No one was injured, but both premises were badly damaged. And finally, Oasis are heading to the big screen. A new documentary from Peaky Blinders creator Sir Stephen Knight will follow Liam and Noel Gallagher's reunion tour with backstage access and new interviews. It lands in select IMAX and cinemas this September. You're up to date on Original 106.
0: 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Where the beats are

It's Original 106 with Daft Punk and Get Lucky. It's Vanessa. Welcome. Well, it's that time again. It's Saturday. We're back. 4 hours of dance classics, anthems and current dance tracks as well, just to make your Saturday night pop. Lined up to play, I've got Spiller, Armin van Helden, and this is Calvin Harris with Sam.

0: Teesside, this is Original 106. It's Vanessa. Come on and welcome to the party. Coming up, I've got tunes from legends like Armin van Helden. We're going to get My on the way. Spillers to play. And what else we've got? Maloko up very shortly on Original 106.
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0: 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It is just legendary, timeless, isn't it? 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

Teesside, this is Original 106. It's Vanessa, and we dust ourselves down from last week. Can I just give a big shout out to Mike McDonald, the main man behind DDE? What an incredible event it was. And to everybody that was involved, all those fantastic DJs. Thank you to the Giddy Goose and Frankie Elise, where I was DJing there with Polka Dot Disco Club. Brilliant. What an event that was. And we look forward to next year. Right, coming up, we've got Robert Miles after this from Pyle.

0: still such a tune. David Guetta, Kelly Rowland, When Love Takes Over. It's Original 106. Incognito and Strike on the way next.
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Strike and You Sure Do, Saturday night. It's original 106. We're bringing out the old school classics like that. Plenty more where that just came from. I've got

0: shapeshifters. What a tune. Where are they now? You never hear from them anymore, do you? On the way, just to celebrate, we are in the weekend again. Thank goodness. Michael Gray's The Weekend is on the way, and Rosala's next.
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0: two times, and that is Madison Avenue, Don't Call Me Baby. It's original 106. I absolutely love, well, both of them. Madison Avenue, Don't Call Me Baby got a rework, didn't it? Billy, was it Billy Gillis that did that? I think it was. I was chatting to him last week in Dundee with DDE because he was the secret DJ. It was amazing. Sound guy, lovely, lovely bloke. And he lifted the roof off the place of the car park rave cave, which was in underneath. Absolutely fantastic. Love DDE. If you've never been, next year, make sure you go. Right, coming up, I've got Whamgy Project and Olive on original.
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3: 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Taking you from traffic jam to singing a jam. Because after one crunch of a Rocky Bar, it's showtime! 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Range? 2 octaves. So go grab yourself a Rocky. Go grab your imaginary mic. Go be the car karaoke diva you were born to be. Rocky. Go crunch it.
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Disciples on my mind. Remember when they were a thing? What are Disciples? That was the sort of deep house resurgence. Them and Disclosure appeared around but then as well, didn't they? But where have Disciples gone? Right, I've got Eric Prydz on the way after KWS on Original.

0: What a tune! Bob Sinclair and Love Generation, just sort of bringing in those summery vibes. It's on the way, fingers crossed. It's Vanessa here. Thanks for being with us. Plenty old school and classics. It's pure dance floor nostalgia. Maybe you're heading out and you're like, right, I'm going to ask for some old school tracks when I'm out. Or maybe you're just in, reminiscing, bringing the glow sticks out and having a party with your mates. Good for you. Plenty more on the way. DJ Quicksilver and Fragma up next on Original. Stuck in.
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DJ Quicksilver, Bellissima on Original 106 is Vanessa. Come on in, welcome, join the party. We're all friends here. I've got the Mirror Ball spinning and I've got the club classics to play. The Original's on the way after this from Culture Beat on Original.

0: Across Tayside, this is Original 106. It's Vanessa. That is the original, and I love you, baby, with a U, because that was the cool thing to do in the 90s, like that. Text speak. Right, coming up next, Mel and Kim.
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Oh, wow. Love Inc. And You're a Superstar on Original 106. It's 20 past seven. It's Vanessa. Saturday night. And we are on the dance floor. Currently, we are back in the 90s. Here we are. Let's come on. I'm probably dancing at this point on some little mini stage thing that was having the larger clubs back then. Maybe even one of the super clubs we used to have.

0: Feel It on Original 106. It's Vanessa. Do you remember when that was out? Do you remember? It was massive. Absolutely huge song. Right, on the way, we've got Technotronic and Tayo Cruz next.
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so good. Little Sash, there he is. It's original 106, it's Vanessa. I've got The Source featuring Candy Sturton on the way. Swedish House Mafia get into their little leather jackets after this one from Brothers in Rhythm. Such a good feeling. This is original 106.

0: to see me through. Ah, what an absolute tune. I love the original of it as well, though. The I'll have to dig that out one week and just get the pure stripped back version. Right, coming up, we've got Ultra Natty, Rebel MC, and Two Unlimited next.
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11: 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Original.

0: Yes, yes.
1: I am ready. Get ready for this. Two Unlimited. It's Originals. Vanessa, hello. Right, coming up. We're going to go a little more current, more recent. Dua Lipa's on the way after the track that Kygo did that brought Whitney back into the forefront and this guy called Kygo we'd never heard of before. This is Higher Love. It's Original.

0: She's getting hitched this year, isn't she? Dua Lipa and Be The One on Original 106. You just got to wonder who the guests are going to be there. It's going to be a bit of a guest off because Taylor Swift is getting married this year as well. All the magazines like Hello are going to love it. Like, who's there? Oh, give us some gossip. What are you getting? Right, what do you buy Dua Lipa though for a wedding gift? No idea. No idea. Make her some jam. LMC versus U2's on the way and People next.
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3: Mr. and Little Miss are back in Happy Meal and they're off on a road trip. 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Some fun, some food, it's all inside this Happy Meal. Until the 8th of June from 11 a.m. Includes one pre-selected book or toy while stocks last, subject to availability.
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Sub. Ain't no love, ain't no use. It's original 106 is Vanessa. We are going to stick in the 90s and I'm going into my sort of top 10 of old school tracks. This.

0: TJ Jorgen, Alice DJ, Better Off Alone on Original 106 is coming up for 20 to 9. It's Vanessa, come on in. Look, if you've never joined us for the show before, it's good to have you here. Plenty old school and dance floor classics and the originals of them. This is original after all. Like Better Off Alone, which has had tons of remixes. Another one recently, I think. And coming up, we've got more class tunes. Artemisia's on the way. Bits and Pieces, It's Like the Law. We have to play it. And Berry, I've not heard this forever. The Sunshine After the Rain is on the way on original. Stuck it.
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Calvin Harris, Ellie Goulding, I Need Your Love. That was one that came out around about the time of Rihanna's Not We Found Love, Where Have You Been? Both absolute bangers. I mean, very rarely has Calvin Harris gone wrong, I'll be honest. Utah Saints on the way after we get some summery vibes with Dario G. This is Sunshine on Original.

0: Ah, you are welcome. What a tune to end the show on. Utah Saints and Something Good 08, which was now absolutely ages ago. Right, coming up, we've got the original 106 Party Nights. So in there, sing-along, guilty pleasure, party tune joy. We've got Van Morrison, Brown Eyed Girl. We've got Tina Turner's Proud Mary. What a tune. Wham's in there, Blondie, and yeah, we're getting a little bit of old school dance. Venga Boys, We Like to Party. Look, have an amazing Saturday night. We have got the soundtrack for you. Stick with us. And I'll catch you here next week.
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2: 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We gon' boogie, oogie, oogie, jiggle, wiggle, and dance like the roof on fire. We gon' drink drinks and take shots until we fall out like the roof on fire. Now, baby, get my booty naked, take off all your clothes and light the roof on fire. Tell him, baby, baby, baby, baby, baby, baby, baby, baby, baby, baby, I'm on fire. 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